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When your legs don't work like they used to before. And I can't sweep you off of your feet.

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2: She work it, girl, she work the bow. She break it down, she take it low. She's fine as hell, she's about the dough. 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And money, money she making. Look at the way she's shaking. Make you wanna touch her, wanna taste her. Have you lusting for her? 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She's so much more than you used.